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Huh. 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
3: 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A bunch of corrupt town officials go into full panic mode when a government inspector comes in to audit the books. This won't be good. So these officials attempt to fly under the radar by deceiving and distracting the inspector. As every official attempts to out-deceive the other, laughs ensue. Oh, as it turns out, the inspector is actually a postal worker from the next town over. So, who's the village idiot? Turns out it's not who the town fathers think. The presumed village idiot escapes with a beautiful girl and a pile of cash. Then the real inspector shows up. Not good at all. 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

0: Good morning. 107.9 The Mix, Jay and Desiree checking in. Exciting start to Wednesday, huh?
1: Yeah. Wow, you had my heart just fluttering. I was worried about you.
0: She passed me on 95. I was pulled over because there was a Jeep that rolled over. Trying to avoid a deer, they swerved and landed on their wheels, but a lot of roof damage.
1: Yeah.
0: But the kids were all right. Four young people inside. Going out for an early morning ride.
1: Going out for some fun time.
0: Oh, man.
1: Early morning cruising.
0: Crazy way to start the day. But, yeah, everyone got out all right. So, deer are out. I saw a few on the side of the road.
1: Yes, the deer are out. And they are not shy.
0: Mm-mm. Nice, cool start. You chilly?
1: I'm freezing.
0: Why are you freezing? It's nice. It's just a touch of fall. Just a 47? Holy crap.
1: Oh, it is cold, yes.
0: Wow.
1: I slept with the window open last night, and I have a dog that is getting up there. He's old, and he lands. He doesn't move, and he landed in a way that I couldn't move my covers all night.
0: Oh, geez.
1: And I can't move because it hurts him too much to move.
0: Just 70 for today, mostly cloudy. But tomorrow night, 63 for the low. So we're back to warm temperatures for a day anyway. Thursday, 80, showers, then mostly sunny. And Friday's beautiful, sunny and 72, same for Saturday. And the morning mix, Jay and Desiree, we're going to get into some cash because more to the jackpot brings us to, what, $4,130?
1: That's it. Yeah.
0: $4,130, around 7:30.

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6: I'm CBS 13 meteorologist Emily Santa. Wednesday will be cloudy with a chance for a shower, cooler with highs into the upper 60s to near 70 degrees as rain arrives towards the evening and overnight. Areas of fog forming as temperatures rise throughout the 60s. Expect a warm, mostly sunny, but windy Thursday with highs into the low to mid 80s.
7: On the morning mix is a chilly 47, but again, low 80s. For tomorrow, so we're not done with summer yet. Morning mix, Ariana Grande.

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2: 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A bunch of corrupt town officials go into full panic mode when a government inspector comes in to audit the books. This won't be good. So these officials attempt to fly under the radar by deceiving and distracting the inspector. As every official attempts to out-deceive the other, laughs ensue. Oh, as it turns out, the inspector is actually a postal worker from the next town over. So, who's the village idiot? Turns out it's not who the town fathers think. The presumed village idiot escapes with a beautiful girl and a pile of cash. 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Not good at all. 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
5: After a cargo plane overshot a runway in Miami and slammed into vehicles, killing 5 people on the ground, the Portland Jetport is explaining what's in place to prevent a similar tragedy here. The Jetport has 1,000 feet of clear space at both ends of its main runway, designed to give planes extra room if they can't stop in time. Now, Jetport officials say they can't recall a plane ever overshooting a runway there, although aircraft have veered off the sides before, often because of things like flat tires or wind gusts. The matchup is now set for one of the country's key U.S. Senate races this November. The Associated Press has declared Democratic Congressman Chris Pappas and Republican former Senator John Sununu the winners of their New Hampshire primaries. They'll face off for the seat being left open by retiring Democratic Senator Gene Shaheen. The race could help determine control of the Senate, where Democrats need a net gain of 4 seats to take the majority. We're learning more this morning about why the Lindsey Clancy murder trial ended without a unanimous verdict. The case captivated the country for weeks before ending in a mistrial with one juror holding out. Now jurors are speaking out, saying that holdout acknowledged having reasonable doubt, but still would not vote to acquit Clancy. They're also opening up about the emotional toll of this trial, including one juror who says she'll never be the same after hearing the 911 call from Clancy's then husband. That was a look at your local headlines from CBS 13. I'm Stephanie Grinley. Have a great Wednesday, everyone.
6: Oh, isn't that sweet? She wishes us a great Wednesday. Thank you, Stephanie. Sounds sincere. The Clancy thing, huh? Some of the jurors talking?
7: Really?
6: Yeah. One lone juror caused the mistrial, hung jury, whatever. Has it been declared a mistrial? Yeah, it has. I've been following that closely.
7: I am not following it.
6: I mean, you lost interest. It was hot and heavy for a while, and then... No?
7: No.
6: I thought you were into it.
7: Nope.
6: I guess just Emily.
7: Yeah, there are women in my life.
6: A lot of women.
7: I have a lot of people I see throughout the day that are...
6: I mean, Emily could not let go of the fact that the cops missed it. The husband did it. I mean, she was just such a conspiracy
7: theorist. That's what many of the people that I in my circle are also feeling.
6: Are these reliably conspiratorial people that they typically?
7: No.
6: No. So they're not. So they're pretty level-headed people who think that he had a role.
7: They do.
6: The fact on the 911 call, this is the one thing that bothered me. He said, "She murdered the effing kids." Right? Was that the quote? Killed the effing kids. The fact that he said effing kids, that doesn't sound like a grieving or pain-filled father, right? It just sounds like
7: it's funny you bring up the 911 call. I just was listening from a 911 operator that was talking about all the different kinds of phone calls that people, meaning how people react and their emotions.
6: I guess.
7: They're very,
6: it runs the
7: spectrum. Some people are sobbing and really hysterical. Some people remain talking about a mother that had found her son and remained completely calm. And it was just how the different.
6: That's just what I did because I want the operator to hear everything and know that I'm composed when I just called this morning. I mean, I was worried about those girls.
7: Well, I bet that deer saved those girls' lives.
6: She has a theory here.
7: That they didn't continue on with the two men that they just met online.
6: Yeah, a little more to the story.
7: That are men.
6: These guys are probably 20, 22.
7: And if you have teenage daughters, do you know where your girls are right now?
6: Do you know where your girls are? I love that question.
7: Yeah. Why don't you get up and go check real quick?
6: Yeah. All right. We'll get your opinion on that as we go forward here. Morning Mix 535. Good morning.

0: I'm CBS 13 meteorologist Emily Santa. Wednesday will be cloudy with a chance for a shower. Cooler with highs into the upper 60s to near 70 degrees as rain arrives towards the evening and overnight. Areas of fog forming as temperatures rise throughout the 60s. Expect a warm, mostly sunny, but windy Thursday with highs into the low to mid 80s.
1: Chilly morning. 47 on the morning mix with Jay and Desiree. So, should I have done anything differently? Should I have done more? I mean, you now got me.
2: I would have probably
1: concerned.
2: Given
1: I don't want to rush to judgment on things. You know me.
2: Well, I just don't know what business, and maybe I'm prudish.
1: You should be.
2: 16-year-old
1: no.
2: has to do with a young man or young men
1: that they
2: in
1: met
2: their 20s that they don't know that they met less than 24 hours ago.
1: Mm-hmm.
2: That aren't from here.
1: Well, that certainly raised
2: There's no
1: my...
2: roots here. They don't, you know. We'll never see those girls again. That's my fear, that deer saved their lives.
1: Again, talking about the accident I came upon. Well, actually, I saw the vehicle roll over. They were swerving to miss a deer. And then they rolled over around mile marker 119 on I-95 mm-hmm. southbound. And they ended up, you know, in the ditch.
2: Ran directly to the woods.
1: Facing the other way. Well, they were certainly shaken up. I mean, they were trying to assess things. The roof was caved in. I don't know how much of this I should be talking about.
2: Why not?
1: but they seemed all right. But quickly discovered that, you know, they didn't know each other for more than maybe 12 hours. We just met them.
2: Yeah. Mm-mm. Online.
1: Yeah, I know. It's the red flags.
2: And they were coming from Waterville going south.
1: Right.
2: And they had made it to Augusta. I don't know. I think that
1: it's disturbing.
2: Those girls hopefully dodged a bullet.
1: All right.
2: Or worse.
1: Okay. But hey, state police arrived. I mean, stayed
2: I'm
1: with
2: not,
1: them. So
2: I have to admit, I have been listening to
1: a lot of
2: podcasts,
1: crime podcasts. This is what it does to you.
2: But
1: suspicious
2: I
1: of everything.
2: I can't see a scenario where that ends up being a good thing.
1: You never did that? I mean, maybe
2: no. You
1: didn't have the option of meeting people in chat rooms and stuff when you were a kid. But
2: no, I wouldn't have done that. I was watching HBO late at night then too. So I just, I hope that people are born with goodness, but they feel like there are some evil, dark parts of
1: it. I agree.
2: And no, thank you.
1: And I hope people are born with instinct and have some common sense to know that, well.
2: Teenage girls that want to give up to, you know, they egg each other on, and I don't know. I wonder if their parents know where they are, honestly.
1: Yeah, well, you asked the question a few minutes ago. If you're a parent of teenage kids, do you know where your teenagers are?
2: Right now.
1: There's too many options mm-hmm. for them.
2: Somebody got a phone call from a trooper this morning.
1: Yep.
2: I'm sure.
1: All right. Just thought I'd share what I saw this morning. Morning mix.

0: Good morning, 107.9 The Mix, Jane Desiree. Well, I know we're in a sketchy world here. People be trying to beat people. A lot of money especially. But I had to sign like 6 forms to wire money and check all these boxes.
1: Really?
0: Yeah. I mean, I do business, so I'm only sending $900. Yes, it was going to Italy, but I know the recipient. But yeah, I had to jump through some hoops.
1: They want to make sure.
0: I know.
1: What you're doing. Not doing any Bitcoin buying, putting any,
0: Gonna talk,
1: for your protection.
0: Yeah. I'm talking about people withdrawing cash here coming up.

0: 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Maneater. Hall & Oates.
1: I do love
0: classic.
1: It. Hall & Oates are great.
0: Yeah, a lot of evil. Got a text here from Jim. No doubt about it.
1: Yeah.
0: All born with it. Good side and a bad side. Parents have to take the opportunity to be the good side and get their child set straight. Because you can't count on the public school system to do it. They don't teach what's good and what's righteous and what's responsible. It's the parents' job. Teach what is good and what is right. And maybe in some of these young people, it hasn't been instilled. Either they're just naive. They just believe that somebody they meet has their best interests. I mean, it's just, why would you get in the car with 22-year-old guys? I mean, yeah, I hung out with
1: J.P. Watson.
0: J.P. Watson, who was 39 when I was 17.
1: Exactly. That was also.
0: But I can take care of myself.
1: You're lucky. You dodged a bullet there, too.
0: She thinks he had nefarious intentions.
1: I do. I don't know why a 40-year-old man would want to hang out with a 17-year-old.
0: Because he worked for ESPN and worked for a newspaper, and we're into media.
1: I don't think it's appropriate. You can try to argue that one. We probably should.
0: I mean, it's certainly comment on him that...
1: If my son came home and was like, oh, Mom, I met this guy. He wants to hang out. And he was, I'd be like, what do you think you two have in common? You know what I mean? Like, let's talk about
0: it. Funny, I just had this conversation with Emily. She was 18, and she was hanging out with a guy who was 41 that she worked with. And I don't want to say this out loud. I don't want to embarrass her.
1: But you're going to.
0: But I have to, because I'm already down this road. At this point, she realizes where her dad was coming from.
1: Yes.
0: Like, what the hell would a 41-year-old, even though you're illegal, you're 18, what the hell does a 41-year-old guy see in an 18-year-old? They weren't even dating. They were just hanging out. But you know what his intentions had to be, right?
1: Yeah.
0: And what do these 22-year-old, I assume, they looked early 20s, but, you know, full beard. I mean, definitely looked older than these, what I perceive to be 15, 16-year-olds. Yeah, there's... no pure intentions there.
1: It's different if they had known each other for a long time. I mean, I'm not saying that there's no, you know, that's a much closer age.
0: Right.
1: You know,
0: because
1: they
0: hung out
1: literally
0: with college kids and
1: just
0: stuff.
1: Met. Yeah. Don't know anything about that. Yeah. It's a very dangerous.
0: Just last night.
1: Those girls put themselves in a, and the one from Waterville especially.
0: You're concerned about her.
1: They came all the way to come get her.
0: Yeah.
1: From wherever they were south. She was up. She was texting. She snuck out of her house and she went with them. And that is. Dangerous.
0: Oh, yeah. The alarms, bells went off for me. But that's why I mentioned that on the call.
1: If I had known that, I would have pulled right the heck over, and I would have caused a ruckus.
0: You would have grabbed her and said,
1: oh, yeah.
0: You're coming with me.
1: Yeah. I would have notified her parents right then and there. Lucky I didn't pull over.
0: Well, thankfully, like you said, a deer came out. They physically seemed fine. And troopers got involved, so... 3 minutes before 6 o'clock in the morning, Mix. Thanks for the text at 622-1079. News next.
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14: Three workers were hurt when a bridge under construction in Old Town suddenly collapsed last month. The Maine DOT has now released new video of the August 13th collapse of the Llewellyn Estes Bridge. We have that video posted on our website, WGME.com. Officials previously said one of the main beams buckled while crews were pouring concrete on the bridge deck. One worker suffered a broken ankle. The collapse remains under investigation, and it's unclear how long the project will be delayed. It's almost time for one of Maine's biggest attractions to take center stage. The state's first fall foliage report of the season comes out today, tracking where the leaves are changing and when each part of Maine is expected to hit peak color. And new this year, the weekly report will also help leaf peepers find fall events and places to visit, with locals even able to submit their favorite hikes, scenic drives, and farm stops.
15: Wednesday will be cloudy and cool, with high temperatures running into the upper 60s and near 70 degrees. There's a chance for a shower throughout the day, but the main event of rain will arrive this evening and tonight. Expect a warm, mostly sunny, but windy Thursday with highs into the low to mid 80s.
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0: Hey, good morning, Jane Desiree. This is the hour we give you the not-so-impossible question, right?
1: Yeah.
0: Gotta give you some tickets to some shows.
1: All right.
0: Boo ball.
1: Yes.
0: WWE. Among the things you can win here. And what else?
1: Sugarland?
0: Where did you get Sugarland?
1: Mm.
0: I think we better verify that one before you commit, right?
1: I feel pretty confident.
0: Morning Mix. It's just after 6 with Jay and Desiree. Already Wednesday. Morning.

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Jay and Desiree, what are some things that used to be free you got to pay for now? 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

0: Good morning, 107.9 The Mix, with Jay and Desiree, just talking about the hidden fees everywhere. It's been creeping into our lives, and things that should be free are no longer free. I mean, air, I've complained about like $4 for a couple of minutes
1: for your tire. It's true. Staying at a hotel, right? So you pay the hotel fee, and then it's the resort fee on top of the room rate.
0: Mm-hmm.
1: Then it's the parking per night.
0: Mm-hmm.
1: In Chicago alone, that was an extra $75 a night.
0: Yeah, Chris just sent in air for tires. It's BS.
1: Yeah, yeah.
0: But
1: this
0: price...
1: resort fee stuff wasn't something when I was,
0: No.
1: Used to know what you were paying with then. But then you get there and go, it's because we need a card for the resort fee.
0: This is what it took to get me to pay attention. The price is not the price. I just took things at face value. You know how I shopped. You know, I never broke down the unit price or whatever you're doing. Hanson, these nuts are costing you $12.99 a pound
1: right.
0: If you buy them in a 4-ounce package or whatever.
1: Correct.

0: Yeah, I was not a smart shopper until you, and until I started getting finally PO'd that everywhere you go, no matter what you want to do, there's some, like that receipt you posted the other day. Was it yesterday?
1: Yes.
0: What was it? You're paying for your 401k for...
1: Right. So restaurants or anybody can put any fee on your receipt, but they have to say what it is.
0: As long as they disclose it,
1: right,
0: they can charge you for anything.
1: Anything.
0: So you're paying for your server's 401k,
1: yep.
0: I think.
1: Right. It said 401k, retirement, Social Security, and something else. And kitchen tip. They had a kitchen tip or something below it, right?
0: So yeah, for the rest of the, for the back of the house, whatever. The,
1: like a 5% kitchen tip.
0: Yeah, instead of splitting the tip, you know, seven ways or whatever, there's a separate tip on the check going to the crew and back. I'm not totally opposed now that I think about it, because the state just introduced that mandatory retirement plan. Well, that too.
1: That too.
0: But yeah, that retirement plan where you have to opt out, and people like me who don't check their deposit advice, their pay stub, you know, there's an extra, depending on how much you make, you know, 40, 50 bucks maybe taken out per pay period. And it's going into the state's coffers, and they're collecting interest. They're sitting on it until they have to pay out. I think they collect it for like a year or something.
1: Yeah.
0: So, hey, for the restaurant to pass it along, I'm not super opposed to that, as long as they're telling you what it is. And that's the choice you make, as long as you know up front going in.
1: Yeah.
0: That, hey, by the way, when you get your check, there's going to be a tip for the kitchen. There's going to be 401k
1: charge. That's the part I'm not sure of. Does it say it somewhere? See,
2: it should be posted.
1: It should be, but where? Meaning, is that written into the rule? That should be written into the rule. Must be posted on the menu or on the... And it probably is at the very bottom of the menu where it says 18% gratuity will be added for parties over eight or whatever, which is written on most...
0: Sure.
1: But it's probably there too. There will be a fee charged for kitchen help, for 401k, for this.
0: It's in the fine print somewhere. So when you get the check and you bitch about it, it's like, sir, you were warned. It's on the menu. They can cover their asses that way.
1: Yeah.
0: I mean, I get it. It's so tough to do business now. I don't know. It was passed a few months ago when you advertise for help. Now you have to give a salary range.
1: I saw that. Even on Facebook, because I see people on Facebook
0: looking for help and they don't say what it is. I've seen it many times.
1: Yeah.
0: Where they don't disclose that. It says when you post for a job.
1: Okay.
0: So
1: it doesn't specify.
0: It doesn't specify. It doesn't say on radio ads that you have to. It says when you post for a job. But that's, you know, left to interpretations. I think that's intentional. I think they want to, you know, come after people if they feel the need and maybe collect a fine, a fee for... not doing it right. So, hey, our interpretation is that you posted a job on Facebook. You didn't include the salary range. It's a $500 fine.
1: Are there any jobs that are actually paying 15, 10, or whatever the minimum wage is?
0: Well, I don't know. McDonald's posts 18, right? Oh, they say up to 18, right? So, and then you get some crazy salary ranges in some of these jobs. I saw, you know, like 60 to 105,000 or something, just trying to comply with the state law, but it's subjective.
1: Right.
0: You know, hey, I think you're worth 60. Not you.
1: Yeah, obviously.
0: Of course not. 62-1079 on the morning mix with your thoughts on where we're getting shafted. Shopping bags. This person's like,
1: oh.
0: Really? Just, again, the creep of fees into your life, streaming services. You start at one price, then they creep up.
1: First 3 months,
0: mm-hmm,
1: and then something, or first month this.
0: The teaser rates.
1: Yeah.
0: On, you know, internet, cell phones, you know, all these ads for, hey, it's only $25 a month. That ain't going to last. They're going to get you some other way.
1: Yeah.
0: I don't want to mention the carrier. But it started, was $200 a month. They beat the other carrier. Now the bill is $431.
1: This is something that the schools need to teach. This is something that should be required as a class in high school. Is, okay, you're moving out of your parents' house, 101. So we have to look at rent and what that includes, or mortgage or whatever, and what that includes, you know, all the fees that come along with it. You drive a car, you got gas, you got insurance, you got, mm-hmm, payment, you know,
0: Got to peel back the layers and see.
1: Yes, because I don't. I think that when it hits them, we're setting them up for failure, kids, you know.
0: Yeah. It looks like, you know, hey, I'm my first job. I'm making 18 bucks an hour, let's say. So that means I'm going to be making X amount. No, it doesn't. No. There's taxes, withholding in different areas. And, you know, you do the quick math. And I'm guilty of it when I was, you know, working my first couple of jobs, thinking, okay, I'm going to make this much. And so I'm going to buy this video game system for this amount and put it on layaway. And I'm going to be able to pick it up, you know, with my paycheck. What? I only got $77? I was expecting 120.
1: Right.
0: Yeah, and you get yourself in a hole. And then when you start that way, my parents were pretty frugal. They were pretty responsible. My mom liked some of the finer things, as you know. I mean, two formal rooms in the house that we couldn't go in, but on holidays.
1: Yeah, you're not the same.
0: You didn't have to spend $18,000 on Queen Anne furniture. Sorry, Ma. I mean, it was fun for a minute to go shopping for it. Then I got bored. And then the stuff gets delivered and you can't even touch it. Anyway.
1: Right. I was going to say, I had an Italian friend too, and they had a formal visiting room.
0: Formal living room and dining room.
1: And there was a force field on the edge of that rug. It was a white rug.
0: Oh.
1: I mean, I remember you couldn't go.
0: Ours was blue, but it was
1: new.
0: It looked pristine. There was no indent in there. It was not muffed in any way. It was pristine. And the hutch, not a fingerprint, you know, the cups and saucers and everything were just perfectly placed.
1: Our kids aren't doing that,
0: but
1: nothing is free. Meaning, looking at even comparing, you know, let's say it's their first apartment, heat included, heat not included. Let's just get this. Let's figure out the difference here. You know what I mean? And what you're going to be cold or you're going to be cold.
0: My dad tried to teach me that, you know. He was frugal. He always shopped for sales for his tools and stuff. He made, you know, smart decisions. I picked up on some of it, but it's just, especially growing up when we did.
1: I don't think you picked up on a lot of it.
0: All right, fine.
1: Based on knowing you for the last 12 years.
0: On an intellectual level, I knew, but because the emotions and having all the toys. I mean, growing up, again, in the times
1: we did. Writing it down on paper and doing the math of it and living it and actually putting the money and they are two completely different things.
0: 622-1079. I can't disagree.
1: You're on the paper guy. Yeah. Oh, yeah, I can do that. The living it guy. Ooh. He's uncomfortable.
0: Hard to disagree with what you're saying here. Morning Mix, Jay and Desiree, and heavy equipment operator, 1545 to start. Ooh.
1: Really?
0: That's low.
1: Wow.
0: That's for the state. That's what somebody just texted us.
1: Nobody's doing that.
0: Hmm.
1: Heavy equipment operator? Yeah. I don't know. That seems, ooh.
0: But they got to post the hourly or the salary now, so.
1: I wonder how many applicants they got.
0: 622-1079. Text us. Morning Mix, Jane Desiree.

0: You think she sounds, yeah, I see channeling Norah Jones, right?
1: A little
0: right?
1: bit, like that kind of jazzy,
0: yeah.
1: slow.
0: I think more, I want to say more Bobby 70s Kiley. Sound.
1: Yeah.
0: I think this precedes Norah Jones. I think it's more like Roberta Flack.
1: Yeah,
0: or,
1: you're probably right.
0: What's the other one, Dionne Warwick? No?
1: I don't know. I don't know a lot of Dionne Warwick. I don't know her library very well.
0: Well, let me play a little piece of it. I mean, we've probably covered this before, but I think this song might click with you. Come on.
1: I don't know it, but I like it already.
0: Do you know the way to San Jose?
2: Do you know the way to San Jose?
0: You know it. I think it sounds a little like Olivia Dean.
2: Do you know the way to San Jose? I'm going back to find some peace of mind.
0: I don't know.
1: I could be the...
0: Some similarity there.
1: Yeah.
0: In a week, maybe two, they'll make you a star. This is jazzy.
1: It is. I like it. Turn into
0: years, how quick and we love all kinds of stuff here.
1: And we really do.
0: So we're the mix.
2: Never were. I'm parking cars and pumping gas.
0: What a voice, huh?
2: You can really breathe in San Jose. They've got
1: nothing easy, baby.
0: Yeah, San Jose, definitely better than Los Angeles. In my visits, anyway. You lived in Southern California.
1: I did. I lived in Orange County and in L.A. County, both.
0: Yeah. And having spent time both areas, much prefer the San Francisco Bay Area.
1: I would say Orange County was much nicer.
0: Yes, well, if you could afford it. Mm. It now it's crazy. We have some friends who moved out there. We have family that moved out there years ago. And I think they moved out there in the 80s. And they bought stuff cheap. That was the time. Now the places are worth over $1 million. And they probably paid $57,000 or something for a house then. Yeah, $1 million is standard.
1: Yeah.
0: Well, we were looking at my friend in Long Island. His house is worth, what was it, $1.2 million?
1: Yeah.
0: It looks, it's a ranch. Pretty, yeah, like I a raised ranch kind of thing.
1: Yeah,
0: right?
1: It's not that.
0: And nice landscaping, but
1: yeah.
0: It's crazy.
1: I just see a girl I know put her house on the market. It's nice. It's cute. But it would be a $300,000 house here. It's, you know, $900 there.
0: Yeah. It's all relative. That's why you get a budget. That's why kids need to learn because they're not getting it from school. Guy pointed out, you know, you're not going to learn evil from righteous maybe in schools. They don't really explicitly teach you not to get in cars with older men or whatever your point was.
1: Yeah.
0: I mean, they're not going to necessarily instill that stuff. But money, I mean, that's almost as important.
1: That has to be.
0: We're still talking about salaries and stuff. The state has mandated that you have to advertise a range, a salary range in jobs. They think they're solving a problem here. This guy says, I work at a business in Lewiston, Auburn area. We hire order selectors, stacking cases all day, $20 an hour, a little bit of commission, 40 hours a week, plus overtime. All right. Still really tough to get help.
1: Yeah.
0: It sounds really competitive, $20 an hour, plus a little commission and benefits. But
1: everybody and every, no matter what they're paying, people don't want to work.
0: Yeah. I mean, I think people who do want to work probably would take jobs that are fulfilling over the ones that may pay an extra dollar or two an hour because they.
1: I agree.
0: Yeah. They want to feel rewarded in other ways.
1: Yep.
0: Throwing more money at it doesn't necessarily get you better quality people. At least that's what I've seen.
1: There's just not enough quality people to go around.
0: Mm-hmm. And we're back to what happened to the Maine work ethic and what did Maine rank 41st or something? What was the rank in the...
1: I think you're right.
0: It was really low in some nationwide survey on how hard and how many hours... Mainers put in versus, what was it, North Carolina? No, North Dakota, I think.
1: The North and the South were both.
0: Yeah, the hardest working, Alaska. Mm. Yeah, Maine used to be up there. What happened? Text line is 62-1079 in the morning mix. We are going to do the Not So Impossible question in the Post of the Night coming up in just minutes.
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4: 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I'm running for Senate, and I approve this message.
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10: After a cargo plane overshot a runway in Miami and slammed into vehicles, killing five people on the ground, the Portland Jetport is explaining what's in place to prevent a similar tragedy here. The Jetport has 1,000 feet of clear space at both ends of its main runway, designed to give planes extra room if they can't stop in time. Now, Jetport officials say they can't recall a plane ever overshooting a runway there, although aircraft have veered off the sides before, often because of things like flat tires or wind gusts. The matchup is now set for one of the country's key U.S. Senate races this November. The Associated Press has declared Democratic Congressman Chris Pappas and Republican former Senator John Sununu the winners of their New Hampshire primaries. They'll face off for the seat being left open by retiring Democratic Senator Jeanne Shaheen. The race could help determine control of the Senate, where Democrats need a net gain of 4 seats to take the majority. We're learning more this morning about why the Lindsey Clancy murder trial ended without a unanimous verdict. The case captivated the country for weeks before ending in a mistrial with one juror holding out. Now jurors are speaking out, saying that holdout acknowledged having reasonable doubt, but still would not vote to acquit Clancy. They're also opening up about the emotional toll of this trial, including one juror who says she'll never be the same after hearing the 911 call from Clancy's then husband. That was a look at your local headlines from CBS 13. I'm Stephanie Grinley. Have a great Wednesday, everyone.
0: On the Morning Mix, Jane Desiree. It's 6:31, covering a lot of stuff this morning. It was a little wacky. Yeah, started with an accident I came upon on 95. Rollover and four young people in the vehicle. Everyone physically was all right, but a little rattling to start the day that way. And these girls had never been in a serious accident, and they were startled, and they were with people that they didn't know.
1: Yeah.
0: They just had met. It was a little weird. But at least the state trooper responded and took over the scene. Hopefully.
1: Hopefully.
0: It was, I guess you could call it an alignment of circumstances where you had a deer run out.
1: Mm-hmm.
0: They swerved, rolled the vehicle, and maybe it broke a chain of events.
1: I think it was the best thing that probably could have. Best outcome.
0: In the Morning Mix, the post of the night. So we're talking about, you know, how things have gotten expensive. You get fees in restaurants and stuff. So when you order a burger or a sandwich, you want it the way you want it. Because if you're going to pay a premium, you order something that you're craving. You want it the way you want it.
1: Mm-hmm.
0: Desiree may have been at a local restaurant, and mm-hmm. she's not the type to go on social media and complain about things. She confronts it. She's pretty direct about these things. What did you order? Grilled cheese with a...
1: Yeah, it was a grilled cheese sandwich.
0: Some brisket or something?
1: Yeah.
0: And you ordered it with what kind of cheese?
1: On the menu, it comes with American. I'm not a big melted American fan.
0: Yeah, it's not special about it. American for grilled cheese. You got to have some nice melty cheese.
1: Yeah, I think I even said provolone cheese or cheddar. I'll take cheddar if you have it. White cheddar, because I'm fussy about my cheddar.
0: Mm-hmm, mm-hmm.
1: And
0: what'd you get?
1: I got, when it came out to me, it did have the American on it. And she goes, oh, they put American on it. But she brought it anyway, just to see if I would take it.
0: She knew it was wrong?
1: Yes.
0: It wasn't like, oh, that's right, you ordered it with
1: no,
0: American.
1: No, no.
0: Let me take it
1: she
0: back.
1: She said, no, it doesn't have American, but I'm bringing it out just in case. And I'm like, nope, I still don't want the American. No.
0: 15 minutes ago, I wanted cheddar or provolone, right. And I still want cheddar or provolone.
1: She goes.
0: She must be pretty young.
1: Back to the, she's young, yeah.
0: Yeah.
1: She goes back to the kitchen and, you know, come. It takes a minute. She brings me back my fries, so they clear my fries off the plate. Bring me the fries, and then they bring back the. She brings back the sandwich in a few minutes.
0: I don't like that. I don't like the fact that you want it together. I want it fresh together. But anyway, you don't want to.
1: Yeah,
0: pick
1: it was
0: on
1: fine.
0: Her.
1: It so, wasn't yeah, about okay, me. The dinner wasn't
0: yeah,
1: about me.
0: Sure, yeah.
1: But. She brings it back, but she has told the, she's had a conversation in the kitchen with the chef.
0: Oh, you could overhear this?
1: Well, no, but I
0: you can read
1: have
0: signals.
1: My ways.
0: Yeah, sure.
1: That I don't, like, really, like, rolling her eyes kind of, all cheeses taste the same.
0: That was her statement?
1: Yes. It, and he's like, yeah, right? You know, like, I think he was annoyed that he had to redo it.
0: Oh, and, you screwed up and you have to fix it.
1: And she was, you know, like, well, yeah, no, I totally, like, all cheeses taste the same. All it wouldn't have made a difference.
0: Has she sampled other cheeses?
1: Maybe.
0: I mean, good in American?
1: Maybe to her, maybe her palate can't tell the difference, but that statement,
0: Swiss
1: all cheeses taste the same.
0: Cheddar and American? No, they're
1: so,
0: not the same. A little naive to be in the role she's in. But the wrong attitude, really.
1: Right.
0: The worst part of it, yeah, she can be ignorant about food and stuff, but she has to have your back as the
1: right.
0: customer.
1: Waitresses have to, like, you're the buffer between the kitchen. And
0: right.
1: You got to have your customers back. Yes, we know the kitchen is busy and it's hot, and I get it. I've worked it.
0: And you
1: it.
0: Have to have sympathy, and you have to play
1: do.
0: The role. Hey, I get it. Wink at him. Yeah, she's a real bitch over here, but,
1: yeah.
0: you know, I got to get her what she wanted.
1: Right.
0: You know, do what you want, but get it right and don't make it obvious that you're siding with your staff over the customer.
1: Which, yeah, it's
0: because
1: not...
0: there's a connection there between your performance and what you get paid. So.
1: Right.
0: So how'd you tip her?
1: Oh, we tipped pretty good.
0: Yeah,
1: I
0: of
1: mean,
0: course.
1: Yeah, we
0: See,
1: still
0: it doesn't
1: tipped.
0: Matter.
1: No.
0: You still gave her.
1: We
0: and
1: tipped.
0: She doesn't get the lesson.
1: Oh, I made sure
0: oh,
1: on
0: yeah?
1: the way out.
0: How'd you do
1: yeah,
0: that?
1: To let everybody know. You know, make sure that your kitchen staff and your waitress know that cheeses do taste it.
0: All cheeses are not created equal.
1: Right. Very true.
0: You told them before you left.
1: Yeah.
0: All cheeses
1: sure
0: are not the same.
1: Do. Oh, yeah, yeah, yeah.
0: Good. So, the post of the night, which cheese is best for a burger?
1: Yeah.
0: Does it matter if it's grass-fed or...
1: I think most people probably really love American cheese on a burger. I mean, I think a lot of people do love American cheese on a burger.
0: Well, some people don't distinguish between tastes, and there are various reasons for that. Well, I know somebody doesn't have a good sense of smell, and they
1: exactly.
0: really can't tell.
1: That can make a difference.
0: They're about texture.
1: Smokers can.
0: That's true, too.
1: Sometimes.
0: Post of the night is Swiss American provolone or cheddar. What is the best cheese on a burger? 622-1079. That is the post of the night. Got a bunch of comments on that one, so looking for yours now. By text or by phone. Which cheese pairs best with a burger? And again, the burger doesn't matter how it's prepped, wood fired, or
1: no, I'm just okay. Just complicated.
0: Not complicating
1: just,
0: yeah. it. Just Swiss American provolone and cheddar, or off the board with Gouda,
1: blue
0: cheese. 622-1079. Text line, Morning Mix.

0: Just a ridiculous statement. All cheeses taste the same.
1: Yeah. That's just...
0: Rolling her eyes at Desiree.
1: The chef agreed with her, which I thought was even more.
0: Yeah. It's disturbing. If you got a cook or chef working for you and they actually believe that all cheeses taste the same, it's probably not in the best role.
1: Personality at the table, 10 out of 10. She was great, you know, but that's.
0: She needs to just up her game in customer service, and the customer is right. Give them what they asked for, they're paying. So Desiree asks on the post of the night, Swiss American provolone or cheddar, had somebody go off the board and take the Gouda.
1: Sure.
0: Haven't had blue cheese yet, but on certain burgers, if it's a bacon burger.
1: I used to do that. Yeah,
0: blue cheese crumble.
1: Blue cheese on my burger. I loved it. Black and blue.
0: 622-1079. Let's go to the phone, then we'll check the text line here and see what you got.
2: I'm going to go with the Orange American.
0: Orange American.
1: Yeah.
0: That's classic.
1: A lot of people love it.
0: Is McDonald's cheese considered orange, right? What they use?
2: Yeah, kind of.
0: Yeah.
1: Yeah.
0: Okay,
1: Orange
0: American.
1: That's Jay's favorite. My Jay. I only buy it. Like,
0: that's
1: buy three slices. When I go to the deli, I'm like, I'll take three slices.
0: Doesn't taste like much.
1: No one else is going to eat it.
2: It doesn't taste like much.
0: You're an orange cheese fan. All right.
1: But it melts, and he likes that. He likes the way it melts.
2: And yeah. Again,
0: what we grew up with, right?
1: Oh. Thank you.
2: Exactly.
0: Thanks a lot. And when you're craving a simple cheeseburger from McDonald's, and they got the orange cheese on it and the little corners hanging off the edge, there's some comfort. If that were white, would not be appealing. I mean, they knew what they were doing with the orange cheese.
1: Mm.
0: I sub out the bacon at when I occasionally get a breakfast wrap at Dunkin'. I'll sub out the regular, sometimes translucent bacon for like the maple sugar they have right now for the season.
1: Okay.
0: And it's a little more flavor, usually it's a little more well done. But they always do without asking. They swap the American for cheddar,
1: used
0: white cheddar.
1: White cheddar there. I don't know if that's what they say.
0: Yes, it's white cheddar. They swap out the American for the white cheddar. I didn't ask for that. But instinctively, they just go with what goes with that bacon, but I like the American with the Sugar Shack bacon or whatever they call it. Not a fan.
1: No, I like the
0: white cheddar is too
1: pungent. My ham Italians. That's where I like my cold.
0: Yeah.
1: I don't like it hot. I like cold American on ham Italian sandwiches. That's it.
0: It definitely
1: that's where it ends.
0: Is a little too pungent, the white cheddar at Dunkin'. It's got a little kick to it. I mean, it's different. I mean, at least you can tell the difference.
1: I haven't eaten anything at Dunkin' since they did away with that egg white.
0: Except if it's at the Bailey family-owned Dunkin's. Then she'll eat everything.
1: I'll drink a lot. Holy cow. I was like, I left Dunkin' Donuts last week with the stomach. But where it's that thing where your stomach is like water and it was like,
0: yeah.
1: I drank so much.
0: She had like four different drinks when we were at the Canaan grand opening. I sampled a lot there. We had the loaded tots there, or the loaded hash browns.
1: You had the Chipotle tater tots.
0: Yeah. I had a ham and cheese stuffer.
1: You did? Oh, Hanson was having. I was filling up on liquids. I had the matcha. I had the protein pumpkin latte. I had a tiramisu latte. I had a watermelon lime zero, whatever that energy drink is. Oh, my God.
0: They had a lot of tasty ones.
1: They have
0: so
1: many flavors. They
0: surprising.
1: Range from melon to tiramisu. I mean, there's a lot in between there.
0: Text line 622-1079, white cheese and yellow cheese don't taste any different. Do you think they do?
1: I just don't like the look of the orange. No, I don't.
0: Yeah, I know.
1: I just don't.
0: I agree, but
1: I don't think
0: in
1: they
0: certain
1: melt
0: situations.
1: The same.
0: Pepper Jack is the best for burgers. What's wrong with you?
1: Oh, Pepper Jack is good. And the habanero one that they do, the extra spicy one, that's also really good.
0: On a smash burger, you need a good quality American cheese. Regular burger, got to go with a thick cheddar.
1: Ah.
0: Always Pepper Jack. Doesn't matter what is on the burger besides the cheese. I don't care if it's mushroom.
1: Oh, really?
0: It's got to have Swiss. Bacon's got to be with white cheddar. If it's lettuce and tomato, provolone. A plain burger's white American. Provolone, mozzarella, cheddar, and smoked Gouda.
1: Ugh, I do not like smoked Gouda. I don't at all. I want to because people rave about it. There's a, I went to a cheese shop with a friend and that's what they bought, this big thing of Gouda. And I was like, even smelling it in the car, I can smell it. I just, something about it. I don't know why.
0: Cheese is my favorite food and it is not all the same. I love most all cheese. Colby Jack for Mary. Provolone fan here. Cheddar. I ate way too much cheese, American cheese, as a kid. So I'm done with the American. 62-1079. 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Morning mix.
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12: 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It was reported that Jackson, quote, flipped his position as his son lobbied. The Portland Press Herald reported Jackson flipped a lot. And Jackson's family has raked in nearly $200,000 lobbying. One company opposed a bill cracking down on their emissions. They paid Jackson's son thousands, and magically the bill they opposed with Troy Jackson in charge, it just went away. Coincidence or corruption? 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
3: it's
2: you didn't
3: awful.
2: Expect.
3: Yes, you book the hotel, you pay with your credit card, you get there, and they're like, and now you got to pay the resort fee.
2: Mm-hmm.
3: And where did you park? 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
2: This is people off, and the fees are not unsubstantial. So what Ticketmaster has, I guess, been ordered to do is to combine. The price includes fees before taxes.
3: I recently bought some sporting event package tickets.
2: Oh, really? What was it?
3: Well, I went to go see the Patriots.
2: I went to go
3: to Fenway not too long ago, and it did say, and now all fees are included. What you're seeing is your final price, and it did say that.
2: Yeah, and for Ticketmaster, again, I don't know. It was probably a couple of years ago when they had that judgment. They had to pay a pretty substantial penalty and change the policy. So now you see the Boo Ball tickets listed here with the fee. I think our price was $35 on the tickets. I'm not sure because it doesn't break it down here. That's what I don't like because I'm looking for a place to click. The standard admission, there's only one admission for the Boo Ball at the Augusta Civic Center, October 31st, with fees is $40.35. You know, affordable for a night of great entertainment.
3: Food,
2: costume contest, all of the extra features that Desiree has been telling you about.
3: Reading.
2: The mixed mingle for singles.
3: Yes.
2: Specialty drinks and everything. So I don't know if it's 35 plus the fees. I'm not sure. But we can save you the $80 right now by you calling 622-1079 and answering this question. 13% of people will be confronted with this minor inconvenience this morning. What do you think it is? 622-1079. An inconvenience as part of their morning routine, 13% of people.
3: School bus.
2: A school bus.
3: Like being stopped by a school bus. You know,
2: interrupting
3: being behind
2: the flow.
3: One or, you know.
2: That's good.
3: Meeting one.
2: Might be more than
3: it's
2: that.
3: It's a minor convenience.
2: But yeah, it's a minor one. Yeah, great answer. Not it. 622-1079. Boo Ball tickets or the WWE. Just feel like saying it that way makes it a little more upscale. WWE. I think Vince McMahon would want it that way. The Showman. 622-1079 to win on the Morning Mix.
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5: 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And when Troy Jackson could have made electric bills more affordable, he killed a law that Maine's public advocate said would have helped lower electric bills by $275 a year. Instead, Maine electric bills surged 36%, the highest increase in America. So under Troy Jackson's failed leadership, electricity rates jumped more than any other state. Maine housing prices doubled, and Maine's property taxes reached the highest in the nation. With Jackson failing us in Augusta, Maine got more expensive, and you're paying the price. Maine deserves better.
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1: Now, what you need to know this morning with Jay and Desiree.
12: Three workers were hurt when a bridge under construction in Old Town suddenly collapsed last month. The Maine DOT has now released new video of the August 13th collapse of the Llewellyn Estes Bridge. We have that video posted on our website, WGME.com. Officials previously said one of the main beams buckled while crews were pouring concrete on the bridge deck. One worker suffered a broken ankle. The collapse remains under investigation, and it's unclear how long the project will be delayed. It's almost time for one of Maine's biggest attractions to take center stage. The state's first fall foliage report of the season comes out today, tracking where the leaves are changing and when each part of Maine is expected to hit peak color. And new this year, the weekly report will also help leaf peepers find fall events and places to visit, with locals even able to submit their favorite hikes, scenic drives, and farm stops.
13: Wednesday will be cloudy and cool, with high temperatures running into the upper 60s and near 70 degrees. There's a chance for a shower throughout the day, but the main event of rain will arrive this evening and tonight. Expect a warm, mostly sunny, but windy Thursday with highs into the low to mid 80s.
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0: wasn't there all that long, but they were just blowing by.
1: Used to be only trucks that I saw. When I first started this job and this commute, I guess, it used to be only trucks. I saw the same Oakers truck every morning. I mean, it was like...
2: The Frito-Lay guy.
1: Yeah, you know, you see the
2: Dave's Bread guy. Yeah, I see them all, too.
1: Tractor-trailer trucks.
2: But like I said, more passenger vehicles.
1: But now, there are so many cars. And I think people are commuting farther or they're starting earlier.
0: Yeah, working more hours.
1: Yep.
0: I know.
1: There's less workers. So now you're getting overtime on the front end, maybe.
0: Right.
1: On the back
0: the people
1: end.
0: Are actually working.
1: Yeah.
0: I'm putting in more hours.
1: Right.
0: I mean, it doesn't jibe with that survey we read last week that Mainers are pushing toward the bottom now as far as how many hours per week they work. Other states work a lot more hours than we do. But I do believe that somebody had a point when they said older people are working later. They may not be working as many hours, but you got people in their 70s still keeping jobs because they can't pay the friggin' taxes on their house or whatever. So that kind of brings the average down. If they're working 20, 25 hours a week and they should be retired and they're 74 years old.
1: Look at how many DoorDashers are over 70.
0: It's stunning.
1: It blows my mind.
0: How many people
1: worked so many years, retired, and now she's DoorDashing.
0: Yeah.
1: You know.
0: That's truly what's going on here.
1: Or DoorDashers, I mean, they're so... Yeah.
0: Yeah. So the stats are deceptive. And at first I took it as, what the hell happened here? Mainers got lazy after the pandemic and, you know, people aren't working many hours and town offices are closed on Fridays now. You know, one of our coworkers is like, he's got two jobs and he works to 6 o'clock at one of his jobs. And he's like, I can't register my, I need to go to the, I can't do it online. I need to go to the city of Augusta to register my truck, and they're closed on Fridays. That's my day off.
1: Yeah.
0: Or that's my half a day or whatever. So now I have to take a day off to register my vehicle. When they closed on Fridays, they extended the hours Monday through Thursday to 5:30. That is still really tight. And I get it. You can't hire people, so you want to give them the incentive of a 4-day work week.
1: Right.
0: It's working elsewhere. But for people who are working, it is just more of an inconvenience and a penalty. Yeah. He's going to lose, you know, $150 or whatever by taking the day off to pay the state an exorbitantly high registration fee and excise tax fee. That's his opinion. I'm not making any judgment.
1: Right. Wow.
0: We've been talking a lot about money this morning. We've been talking about the creeping in of fees and how you get unexpected bills every time you turn
1: your
0: around.
1: On your receipt, you look and you're like, all these extra fees, or on your phone bill, you see these fees. Yeah. It's everywhere.
0: So we want to help. We want to give you tickets, no fees, no nothing. You get the tickets for free. WWE in Bangor.
1: Or the Boo Ball, where you get the whole night wrapped
0: the
1: up in
0: whole
1: one little package.
0: On Halloween, biggest Halloween party. It is 8 o'clock, October 31st, Saturday night. And we'll save you $80.70 for the tickets, the pair of tickets. 622-1079. Answer the question about the inconvenience 13% of people will feel this morning. What is the inconvenience? 622-1079 for your guesses on the Morning Mix Not So Impossible question with Jane Desiree. Morning.

0: don't have an ego. The password is Des Slay Queen. $1 sign. Okay. All of our passwords around here have some way to elevate or recognize the greatness of Desiree.
1: It did. Saved it. I'm in now.
0: Great. Trains on the text line, 622-1079, construction. 13% of people will be...
1: Construction is good.
0: Inconvenience.
1: That is very good.
0: In this way, this
1: That's
0: morning.
1: The time of year where they're trying to clean up everything they can before snow comes, right?
0: Yeah.
1: Phone and animals came in on the text line, too.
0: Okay. Something with their phone?
1: Phone. Either it was dead, their phone was dead, they're trying to get one last charge in it.
0: That was on there?
1: Or animals, their dog's not coming in, or they forgot to feed the cat, or they, you know, something.
0: Excellent.
1: Or animals on the road.
0: 622-1079, like the deer this morning.
1: Right.
0: They're on the shoulder on the left side as I passed. I was scanning, as I normally do at that hour, around 4:30, coming down 95. Well, the vehicle that was just ahead of me. Did not have the same fortune. They swerved and rolled over. Yeah, and the four young people emerged from the vehicle unharmed, it would appear. But, I had to make the couple of 911 calls because it was a little slow response there this morning. But, hey, there's not always troopers in the area.
1: Right.
0: So we got a lot of miles to cover here. 95, 62, 1079.
2: Morning.
0: What do you think?
2: Scraping frost off their window.
0: Scraping frost. Well, it was 47 degrees
1: this morning. It was cold. It wasn't
0: but,
1: very cold.
0: Wasn't quite frosty, but.
1: Don't speed it up.
0: But
1: that
0: in some
1: way.
0: Places, that's not the frost. Thanks a lot, man.
2: No problem.
0: Take care. What you got for us?
3: I'm going to go with what happened to me this morning. Don't milk or creamer for my coffee.
1: Oh!
0: No creamer?
1: Yeah. Oh, no milk, no creamer, or spoiled milk.
0: Oh.
1: You know what I mean? Something like that.
0: So when I was drinking.
3: Well, I had milk, but it was spoiled.
1: Yeah.
0: All right, man. Thanks a lot. When I was drinking coffee with cream in it, yes, that would have been a real bummer. But the worst is when you don't know it's spoiled, and then you get those gross floaters on the top of it. Oh, it just taints your cup of coffee. 62-1079. So no coffee, no phone, no animals, no construction.
1: Laundry.
0: Laundry.
1: Like
0: a wardrobe malfunction.
1: Yeah. Or like the dryer didn't finish and they're wet or something like that.
0: Not it. 62-1079. What do you think it is?

0: And good morning, 107.9 The Mix, Jay and Desiree. The not-so-impossible question for the tickets to the Boo Ball, the big Halloween party. Already looking forward to it, right on Halloween this year. And the band is the Eric Grant Band.
1: So good.
0: They're really good. And it's they perform like medleys. I mean, just...
1: Right. It goes from one song right into another, into another. And the genres, they hit them all. It's so fun.
0: Dance to it. It's a great party.
1: Yeah, I was so impressed. I saw them live a couple of times and at different venues, and they are good.
0: So we're looking forward to that. We've got some DJ action in there, too. We've got the costume contest, $1,000 given away. As Desiree said, you got the tarot card readings. You got the table tipping. Got the mixed mingle for singles. It's a full night. And we want you to be part of it with, like 8 or 10 food stations, too.
1: Oh, right? Yeah. We got all kinds of food and drink specials.
0: Very unique.
1: Mocktails as well.
0: Yeah. 622-1079 for the not-so-impossible question. I'm really surprised we haven't got it yet. It's a pretty straightforward answer. In fact, I'm just going to give it to you. Tell me if you got it on the text line.
1: No, don't tell me it.
0: It's 719. We got to stay on track.
1: Okay.
0: I know it's rare for me.
1: Yeah, I was going to say, this is way early for you, but go ahead.
0: But the answer is somebody...
1: Oh.
0: Pretty easy, huh?
1: It happens.
0: Yeah. 622-1079 happened to me this morning. What is the inconvenience that 13% of people will run into this morning?
2: If you're a veteran or veteran family, this day is for you. 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
6: On TV, Troy Jackson says...
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6: 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And under Jackson's failed leadership, Mainers paid more of their income on property taxes than any other state in the country. 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And Maine had the highest property taxes in America. Look at his record. Troy Jackson made Maine more expensive, and you're paying the price.
8: I'm Susan Collins, candidate for Senate, and I've approved this message.
6: Paid for by Collins for Senator.
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0: 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And the not-so-impossible question, 13% of people will encounter this inconvenience this morning. What do you think it is? 622-1079. Calls to win the tickets on the morning mix.

0: Let's get our answer. That's the impossible question. 622-1079 for this. 13% of people will encounter this inconvenience this morning.
1: You're running into an accident or a slowdown?
2: A slowdown.
0: Yep, plenty of that going on. It is not, but drive safely. Thank you very much. Be safe out there again, starting the morning with the seeing a vehicle roll over. You've been in that. You flipped a vehicle end over end. Like you did a.
2: That's what I was thinking this morning when you said, I'm like, and you didn't have any Cheetos? Like that was the smell of it.
0: There's a story there. In case you missed it, she'll share. Good morning.
3: Good morning. Do you have an answer yet?
0: No. What do you think?
3: Is it a headache?
0: A headache. I come into a headache almost every morning. No. It's not a headache. How many times have I said to you? Maybe 3 times. You're giving me a headache.
2: No, you've said at least 3 this week.
3: Thank you.
0: Thanks a lot.
2: Donna. And it's only Wednesday.
0: Good morning.
4: Hi, do you have an answer?
0: No, what do you think it is?
4: Someone in the bathroom.
0: Oh, getting delayed because somebody, as Desiree says, has to do a BM for 40 minutes in the morning. Sorry.
4: Yeah.
2: Wow.
0: Yeah, she's like, the dudes in my life, the worst timing. Thank you very much.
2: Yeah,
0: not
2: well,
0: the
2: and so many, so often. I mean, good for them, you know, but dude.
0: Yeah, you're not buying it every time anyway. There's no way you can be
2: going. I just don't know what takes so long. Like, is it actively happening for all that time? No, it can't be, right? Because that would be weird.
0: That's just their escape time. Good morning.
2: Well, I get it.
5: Good morning.
2: What's your guess?
5: Is it getting gas?
0: Getting gas. It is have to get gas. Yes, somebody left you on E or you forgot that you're nice.
2: Really?
0: Yeah. Who's this?
5: This is Buzz.
0: Buzz.
2: Buzz. Oh,
0: yeah, Buzzy. We got some tickets for you. Hang on for us. All right. Boo Ball, WWE. We're giving them to you this month. We'll probably do Boo Ball. Straight through. I mean, when I say folks money, we want you to have a great time. It's a party for you.
2: Yes.
0: And we've got, as you already mentioned, a great band there. And I was looking at the fun food options. Everything's a pun. And we've got you.
2: What are the hot dogs?
0: I don't know what the hot dogs are named.
2: I can't remember.
0: Are they little weenies or
2: nope? They're
0: not
2: full size. They were full size last year.
0: Full size.
2: Yeah, they were. Not foot long, but full size, a normal bun size.
0: I mean, these are full entrees.
2: The skinniest guy that works here must have eaten 7 of them. It was so funny. He puts them down, man.
0: We have got some more Boo Ball tickets coming for you all season long here. Before you know it, we're going to be into the fall here. It's officially, what, 12 days away?
2: Oh, my God. Cut it out.
0: But... And we're seeing the signs and have been seeing the signs for a couple of weeks. So we figured, let's bust out the Boo Ball. Down with the Halloween party.
2: There's so many good things that happen in the fall that we do in the fall here. I mean, with our breast cancer t-shirt tour.
0: A lot of people on the text line, by the way, did get the right answer, having to stop for gas in the morning. Yeah. A lot
2: if
0: of
2: you're
0: bus
2: not
0: drivers.
2: Planning for it and you don't plan that extra time. You're either speeding to try to make up for it or you're late. You know? Yeah.
0: Stupid drivers, phone didn't charge properly. That was common. Flat tire or some kind of vehicle issue, spilling coffee on themselves. That's a fairly common one, too. All right, we have birthdays next, and we have $4,130. The $1,000 minute with the bonus jackpot coming up.
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8: 3 workers were hurt when a bridge under construction in Old Town suddenly collapsed last month. The Maine DOT has now released new video of the August 13th collapse of the Llewellyn Estes Bridge. We have that video posted on our website, WGME.com. Officials previously said one of the main beams buckled while crews were pouring concrete on the bridge deck. One worker suffered a broken ankle. The collapse remains under investigation, and it's unclear how long the project will be delayed. The matchup is now set for one of the country's key U.S. Senate races this November. The Associated Press has declared Democratic Congressman Chris Pappas and Republican former Senator John Sununu the winners of their New Hampshire primaries. They'll face off for the seat being left open by retiring Democratic Senator Gene Shaheen. The race could help determine control of the Senate, where Democrats need a net gain of 4 seats to take the majority.
0: On the Morning Mix, here's Cat's Eye.

0: Morning Mix, Jay Desiree, and birthdays before we call for the $1,000 minute in the bonus jackpot.
1: Hunter Hayes.
0: Hunter Hayes.
1: Is that him?
0: The back road guy, yes. Well, I'm going to say 37.
1: 35. Haley Reinhart. She was in, she was on, not American Idol, but the X Factor or one of those things.
0: Okay.
1: And she's part of that, come on.
0: Does it matter?
1: No, probably.
0: Because it ain't going to help me. 41.
1: Jukebox, the modern jukebox, postmodern jukebox. 36. Okay. Michelle Williams.
0: 42.
1: 46. Michael Bublé.
0: 53.
1: 51. Henry Thomas.
0: The actor?
1: Oh. Elliot.
0: That's Elliot from E.T. Yeah. Has he done anything else?
1: Yes, Legends of the Fall.
0: Okay. He must be 56.
1: 55. Yeah. Adam Sandler.
0: 59?
1: 60.
0: He's 60. Oh, God, Adam Sandler's 60. I can't accept this.
1: Hugh Grant?
0: Still wearing basketball shorts.
1: Oh, yeah.
0: Hugh Grant's birthday? We got big ones today.
1: Yeah.
0: All right.
1: There's a golf cart here. I wait for the D-listers.
0: Yeah, it's a real A-list. Yeah. Hugh Grant, 66?
1: Yes. Dave Stewart.
0: Eurythmics.
1: Yep.
0: 75?
1: 74. Happy birthday to Jessica Carter, Caroline Lawler, Michael Koch, Samantha Hamlin, Belinda Smith, Daniel Bell, and Benjamin Toll. Happy birthday.
0: Got some more inconveniences that don't necessarily happen in the morning, but they just drive us crazy. You struggle with Capri Sun? I mean, I don't know if you do drink pouches, but getting the straw in that thing? Capri Sun, you know. The drink?
1: Yeah, I'm just trying to think of the last time I had one. It's been a long time.
0: How about the old 10 hot dogs, 8 bun dilemma? They assume two people are going to be going bunless, that they're on keto or they're on...
1: They eat them raw right out of the fridge.
0: On a low-carb diet?
1: Mealy and cold.
0: Mm-mm. Okay, well, that's why it happens that way, huh? Trying to get into the package that contains the pocket knife or the scissors?
1: Oh, those are the worst.
0: The mismatched Tupperware lids.
1: Remember cassettes?
0: Yeah, trying to use your teeth, right, to get into those packages.
1: Those big, long things so you wouldn't steal them.
0: Oh, the CD boxes.
1: Or those, too.
0: Yeah. And you complained about this the other day. Shrinkflation with the chips. You had a bag of popcorn, right? It was a giant bag.
1: It wasn't good either.
0: It was two-thirds air. It was pink's...
1: Himalayan
0: salt, but there's something else in there.
1: Coconut oil. It was very coconutty.
0: Weird.
1: And if you're not,
0: it was gross.
1: That wasn't what we were looking for, so.
0: No.
1: Not good.
0: I mean, you don't have to screw with something like popcorn. You don't have to come up with the 87th variety. Pink Himalayan salt, coconut oil, and there was one other ingredient in it that made it taste.
1: No, it was the coconut, I think.
0: Funky. The coconut was off on its own, but it was like a kind of a burnt taste to it. It's a little off to me. Thinking your phone was charging, which came in a lot for the answer.
1: That happened to me last night, as a matter of fact. That's why that's when I said it. I have a bad cord. And if there's any noise on it, you hear it go, because it charges and doesn't charge. It charges and doesn't charge. It disconnects, it connects.
0: I have a janky cord that I use on my bedside, and it only one side works. So if I don't have it correct side up.
1: Yes, mine too. Same thing.
0: Because I'm still on an old iPhone, Lightning charger. They finally came with the rest of the world and did the USB-C on the new ones. So about time you get into your new 17 Pro.
1: Pot kettle.
0: Would you hawk it? What's going on?
1: No.
0: Okay. Still got it?
1: Yeah, but I don't know what to do with it. I'm afraid. I'm afraid of it.
0: Let's start it together.
1: Oh, I'm afraid.
0: Let's be...
1: The second I put myself in a new phone, I'm going to... break it, or I'm going to lose it, or something's going to happen. This old one, nobody wants this junk.
0: Keep them both
1: I leave
0: with
1: it
0: you.
1: On a shelf in a store. They call me. They're like, dude,
0: nobody wants this piece of crap. But I think we started together. We'll carry both phones with us to feel secure.
1: I'm not carrying two phones. No way, Jose.
0: All right. Call number 5 right now. 622-1079.
1: Lots of phones.
0: I had a dream last night that we did it. We gave away the $4,130.
1: That's a sign.
0: I did dream, 622-1079, that we had a big winner.
2: Step inside, walk this way, you and me, babe. Hey,
0: $1,000 minute plus the bonus, 622-1079 to win on the morning mix.

0: Wednesday will be cloudy and cool with high temperatures running into the upper 60s near 70 degrees. There's a chance for a shower throughout the day, but the main event of rain will arrive this evening and tonight. Expect a warm, mostly sunny, but windy Thursday with highs into the low to mid 80s.
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3: I didn't proofread him this morning either. She sassed me yesterday, and I deserved it.
4: So did I. I got sassed yesterday, too.
3: You did? Why?
4: You sassed me.
3: For what?
4: For being bossy.
3: Really? God, that's my favorite trait. I mean, you have so many great traits, but being bossy? I need that.
4: You were right, too.
3: Well, we sass each other. It works. All right. We've got Richard, right? You never played.
5: Yeah.
3: You never played before.
5: Never played.
3: Well, that's right. You're really
4: going to
3: hold his hand
4: all
3: here.
4: 10 of
3: Please coddle
4: questions.
3: Him, not like you do me.
4: You want me to
3: okay?
4: help him? I'll help him with the answers.
3: Well, no, I don't go that
4: oh,
3: far.
4: Oh, okay.
3: But I mean,
4: we only accept the first answer that you shout out per question, Richard. You cannot change an answer, and you can pass though if you don't know it. If we get through all 10 questions, there's time left, and you've passed on any, we're going to give you a second chance on the questions that you've passed on. Good luck to you.
3: I did have a dream that we gave it away this morning. All right.
4: I had a dream.
3: Richard, before I start the timer, here's number one. Complete this expression for something that occurs infrequently. Once in a blue blank.
5: Moon.
3: Two, if Junior follows someone's name, what does it stand for? I'm sorry, if JR follows somebody's name, what does it stand for?
5: Junior.
3: Three, which has more ice, Greenland or Iceland?
5: Greenland.
3: Four, true or false, Ronald McDonald in Japan is called Donald McDonald.
5: Yeah.
3: Five, which character from the sitcom Cheers was played by Shelley Long?
5: Yeah.
3: Six, who received a patent for blue jeans, Levi Strauss or Ed Wrangler?
5: Strauss.
3: Seven, spell Oscar Mayer.
5: O-S-C-O-R-M-Y-E-R.
3: Number eight, David Cook won season 7 of what singing competition?
5: American Idol.
3: That's it. We only got to number 8 here, but you got plenty right. But you passed on a couple, too. Diane, that's probably
4: Diane,
3: before your time.
4: Yes.
3: It was in
4: young.
3: Syndication. It was running a long time, so I thought... Diane was Sam Malone's love interest in the first half of the series. Yes, Donald McDonald is Ronald's name in Japan. Hey, you got Greenland right. I was impressed with that.
4: Well, very nice. Good.
3: We got a gift card for you.
4: Yeah. Hang on the line. Don't hang up.
3: All right. Thanks, bud. Panic Room's coming up next on the Morning Mix. Losing a lot of weight and not looking great.
4: Yeah.

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1: It's the Panic Room with Jay and Desiree.
2: Oh, boy. Well, I mean, everyone's doing it, right? And GLP-1s.
3: Or something.
2: Or the, there's two of them, right? There's two scientific approaches to this thing.
3: What's the other one?
2: Diet and exercise.
3: A lot of people are doing, I know a couple of guys, men, they're having a competition. They're doing keto and they are dropping pounds fast.
2: Crazy fast, huh?
3: They want to win. This is a, you know, two dudes competing.
2: Mm-hmm. There's a school of thought regarding how you approach weight loss.
3: That's... Let me tell you, just on the, just back to these two guys, they've eaten a lot of meat and their breath is
2: nasty. Okay. Well, thanks for the warning. yeah, that's a definite side effect. I have known people who've gone on the keto and done the pee strips and that kind of stuff, and your sweat smells differently. Your breath is
3: the ketones, bad. Baby.
2: Yeah. Well, there's the school of thought that everybody's going to be on Ozempic or GLP-1 going forward because it controls your weight, and we'll be healthier if we're all on this, and it staves off diabetes. And I'm not a doctor. I just know what I read here.
3: And then you have to take it forever.
2: Mm-hmm. There are very accomplished, revered doctors and professionals within the industry saying that this is the way of the future. Eventually, everybody's going to be on it. Well, this guy does not want his wife to be on it. She just started it. Friends are on it.
3: Her best friends are all doing it.
2: Her best friend, who is 43, in his mind looks 60.
3: Yeah, she lost a lot, over 200 pounds.
2: Her face?
3: Very quickly. Well, in a year. I mean, that's a lot of weight.
2: I didn't think it was 200. Was it 200 pounds?
3: Oh, no, she lost 200 pounds.
2: Wow. Well, maybe that's not a great example. Maybe if you have a lot of extra fat in your face that you're going to lose it so quickly, you're going to age it that much quicker. But
3: she's a rail now, but she, I mean, always very attractive. I don't care how, you know, that at her largest, at her most weight, she was so attractive. I mean, she is attractive. She's an attractive person. But now her skin doesn't fit.
2: Yeah.
3: If that makes
2: and
3: sense.
2: And he said she definitely looks 15 years older.
3: His wife doesn't have that much to lose, but he's afraid that it's going to age her.
2: Yeah, 622-1079. Let me just take a quick look here. I don't profess to know much about this, but the rapid face aging. Yeah, it's a thing. Ozempic face. Subcutaneous fat loss leaves your skin hollow, sunken, loose. Also affects the elastin and collagen. Emerging research notes that GLP-1 medications influence fibroblasts, the cells responsible for making collagen and elastin. So, or is it elastin? I don't know. Oh, yeah. That keeps firm and smooth skin. So, yes, the GLP-1s reduce fibroblasts. Keep that in mind. So it's more than just losing the fat in the face.
3: Yeah.
2: It's affecting the chemical balance of things and
3: losing their, she lost a lot of hair. The woman that lost all that weight, her hair is very thin.
2: Wow.
3: Yeah, she's constantly wearing a hat.
2: But in her case, it potentially saved her life.
3: Oh, it was.
2: Because she was 300 plus
3: and
2: pounds.
3: That's why she initially started it.
2: Yeah.
3: Her doctor recommended it and she went for it.
2: We'll say this woman is 200. We don't really know. She doesn't have as much to lose. But
3: no, but the woman that did it, she started with her doctor and then her insurance stopped paying for it. So she continued on at one of those med spas.
2: Mm-hmm.
3: And her dosage very rapidly increased to whatever the maximum was. And it just, she lost weight really, really quickly. It was exciting. Her friends were all encouraging and, you know, she lost her hair, a lot of her hair.
2: Well, yes, everything's a trade-off in life.
3: The husband's looking at this you know, this woman who's he's, you know, it's his wife's best friend. They're very close.
2: Who has aged considerably again. He didn't send before and after photos, but you said the one who lost a lot of weight you've seen and she was beautiful.
3: She is. I mean, she's but she fit that, her personality and her
2: fit her size.
3: Yes, which I feel like mine did. Yeah. I feel like mine when I was at my largest was the same. I felt that way. I felt best that way.
2: Huh. So I didn't really know you that.
3: No.
2: Right?
3: You missed out.
2: I missed out. I saw the photos, which I have to say, pretty stunning. That one photo of you at the, like the potluck supper or whatever the hell that was.
3: Oh, yes. It was a benefit dinner.
2: Yeah. I was just
3: making spaghetti.
2: Wow. You were captivating. But hey, if you're healthier now and you're happy with where you're at, God bless you. I support whatever size you want to be.
3: I think as women get older, they want to be thinner because it's harder. You know, their body is, right? If they're not exercising and staying, you know, in shape, stronger, building muscle and staying flexible. Yep. When you're big and you're not flexible, boy, it's 40, 45, hard to move 50, around. Yeah. It is.
2: All right. So his ask is another way to go about this. How do I talk to her? Because I do not want her. I don't want to insult her. I want to be encouraging her. I don't want to compare her to her friend, but she has added 15 years in 6 months, at least in her face. And I love my wife's face. It's beautiful. Mm. I just don't want to see a different person 6 months from now. 622-1079 to help us out here in the Panic Room of the Morning Mix.
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8: I was 11. 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
8: I'm Paul LePage, candidate for Congress. 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
1: Now, what you need to know this morning with Jay and Desiree.
7: Three workers were hurt when a bridge under construction in Old Town suddenly collapsed last month. The Maine DOT has now released new video of the August 13th collapse of the Llewellyn Estes Bridge. We have that video posted on our website, WGME.com. Officials previously said one of the main beams buckled while crews were pouring concrete on the bridge deck. One worker suffered a broken ankle. The collapse remains under investigation, and it's unclear how long the project will be delayed. It's almost time for one of Maine's biggest attractions to take center stage. The state's first fall foliage report of the season comes out today, tracking where the leaves are changing and when each part of Maine is expected to hit peak color. And new this year, the weekly report will also help leaf peepers find fall events and places to visit, with locals even able to submit their favorite hikes, scenic drives, and farm stops.
11: Wednesday will be cloudy and cool, with high temperatures running into the upper 60s and near 70 degrees. There's a chance for a shower throughout the day, but the main event of rain will arrive this evening and tonight. Expect a warm, mostly sunny, but windy Thursday with highs into the low to mid 80s.
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Morning Mix. Jane Desiree and the Panic Room getting back to it in just a moment here. Guy is pretty concerned. His wife's best friend has lost a significant amount of weight in a short period of time with the help of a GLP-1. And he says she has added years to her face anyway. She looks 15 years older. And his wife has started it. Wants to talk with her about the concerns, how to approach it. Coming up, Morning Mix.

0: Yeah, good morning. 107.9 The Mix. Jay and Desiree in this panic room here with this guy. He's in his mid-40s. Wife is 43, I think.
1: 43,
0: yeah. And she is now on the plan. On the GLP.
1: She just started. She's at the small dose, whatever. I don't know how it
0: is. I hope that's the case. Because her friend went through it pretty quick and lost, you said, 200 pounds.
1: Yeah, she lost 200 pounds.
0: So we want to go to the text line and get some advice because this guy sees her friend now. He hadn't seen her for a while, then saw the photo on social media. It's like, I don't want to say anything. I don't want to discourage her, but how do I approach this? Not sound shallow, but, oh, I like the face she has now. Text.
1: I agree with the husband being on any drug to control weight loss or anything else. Bad idea. Perhaps, along with being supportive of wife, change your lifestyle. Do stuff with your wife. Exercise, healthy foods, do it with her. And straight up tell her exactly what was described in the panic room question. And by the way, having a little extra weight as we age is healthier than the opposite.
0: Little extra. It's all right. As long as you're staying strong, keeping your core strong and moving and getting the steps in.
1: I mean, moving is important. Stretching is important.
0: Going to the gym as a couple, yeah, it couldn't be anything better. When you and I were going to the gym together, and you would say, oh, Hanson, you're getting so much stronger.
1: You did.
0: And then you
1: really
0: come up behind me in the mirror, and you check my biceps to make sure that...
1: I did. I couldn't resist. I couldn't keep my hands off of you.
0: But it did make me feel good. I mean...
1: I think going to the... I think that is an alternative. If he hasn't done that, and then he's not doing anything. He's not doing his part at all. He's not being a good partner.
0: Well, he is seeming to care a lot about her physical changes, especially in the face, because he loves her face. You know, it's the woman he fell in love with, and seeing her friend dramatically change in a short period of time. Adding 15 years, you know, is what the way he put it.
1: Well, his wife must not see that. If she wants that, if she's looking at that and saying, geez, I don't want that.
0: She's seen her every day, though. You know, the changes are more subtle when you're hanging out with somebody. But he saw her on social media, and the angle is just like, whoa. Do you see what I'm seeing here? It's crazy. But she's much healthier. She's 100-something, 120, 130 pounds from 300-something. I wish people would stop calling it Ozempic face. Well, I'm guilty of it, but that's the term that we use. Yeah, this person says it's not exclusively caused by Ozempic. It happens anytime you lose a significant amount of weight over a short period of time. This is true. But it's not just the facial sagging. It's the lack of elasticity. And they are saying the GLP-1s change your body's production of a couple of chemicals that also increase the look of aging. And it is premature in this woman's case. She's in her 40s. Like mid-40s, and this guy says she does look 60.
1: She's worked really hard at it, too. It wasn't just, like, she did the Ozempic, but she didn't just do Ozempic. Like, she ate better. She, you know, she didn't just take the shot and go on with her life normal. Like, she quit drinking. She moves every day. She moves. And it's increased her, you know, moving and weight. She does some weight training and stuff.
0: Did it the right way. And we're talking about these experts saying that, oh, we should all be on some dose of Ozempic going forward. You know, most Americans may have just part of their regular regimen. Is there a case for microdosing or taking much smaller doses so you go slowly at losing the weight? Wouldn't your body respond better if you didn't take the full doses? I have no idea about this.
1: Me neither.
0: But I just, as a thinking person, I'm like, isn't there another approach? Because when you lose that much weight, dramatically change in 6 months, there's attendant effects here. So 622-1079. Just if you've been through it, if you've got some advice, let us know. We would love to share it with this husband, this couple. The Panic Room, The Morning Mix, The 80s at 8, 622-1079.

0: Why are you showing me that?
1: It's today. It's right now.
0: Or a panic room for tomorrow, please. Unbelievable. You're infuriated.
2: My nostrils.
0: You're flaring, yeah. Okay, so we got tomorrow's panic room. It just came in here. 621079. Let's get back to this one, though. We just talked to a woman who's 40, and she said she lost 100 pounds in 15 months. She started at the max. She's on a semi-glutide. Started at the max dose, but dropped to the minimum. You have to slowly, like any other drug, wean yourself off of it. She felt ill going too fast, so... I think the question is, yeah, how rapidly did that woman do that to lose 200 pounds and to have the effect she's having now? Because she's got the really saggy jowls she's got. Yeah,
2: her skin was stretched.
0: Yeah. Somebody just called to say it's all about pacing it.
2: It's, yeah.
0: Doing it properly.
2: Fast is tough on your body.
0: I don't know enough about it, obviously, but when doctors are prescribing these high doses... I know they want to get them to their goal quickly, and if there's an emergent health issue that they have to get rid of that weight quickly, more important than the physical sacrifice, the appearance, but I would think there's some middle ground there to talk about. And that's what this woman, she is 100 pounds and 15, that's not a lot. That's what's the math on that?
2: I don't know.
0: Losing
2: 100 saying.
0: Pounds in 15 months. Is that too rapid? I don't think so.
2: Well, that's still... pretty fast. 100 pounds in just over a year?
0: What should you, 2 pounds a week?
2: Yeah, I guess.
0: That'd be 100 pounds a year. Well, maybe at the beginning it comes off quicker,
2: yeah.
0: But then as
2: you plateau, I mean, plus you should be exercising and building some muscle, right?
0: Mm-hmm. Well, she didn't want to be on the air, but she said, my face is sagging and gross, is what she called it.
2: Wow.
0: Yeah, it's... doesn't, you know, side-by-side photos, doesn't recognize.
2: That's the other fear, is that you start to look at yourself and then you don't recognize yourself.
0: Mm-hmm. That's it.
2: You don't love yourself.
0: Well, yeah, who is this person? I mean, I'm thinner. I'm happy with that, but yeah, I don't resemble the woman I was a year ago. Ice treatment, she said, though. That's something she's looking into. I didn't have time to.
2: I don't know what that is.
0: Yeah. Something that.
2: I'm unfamiliar, but I.
0: That should restore a little bit.
2: Maybe that cool sculpting? Is that the same thing as ice treatment? I don't know. It sounds cold.
0: Wait, right.
2: I don't know. I made that up because I honestly don't know. Ice treatment?
0: For face. Let's take a look.
2: Well, ice shrinks, right? So it's...
0: Yeah. Is it literally ice? I thought it was like, an acronym for something.
2: Oh, maybe it is.
0: I don't know. Ice for your eyes, right? It gets rid of the bags under your eyes.
2: You could use that, but ice?
0: 62-1079. We'll get to you next here in the morning mix in the panic room on the 80s at 8. And we have to do the three-way on the 80s coming up next on the morning mix.
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16: I'm CBS 13 meteorologist Emily Santum. Wednesday will be cloudy with a chance for a shower, cooler with highs into the upper 60s to near 70 degrees as rain arrives towards the evening and overnight. Areas of fog forming as temperatures rise throughout the 60s. Expect a warm, mostly sunny, but windy Thursday with highs into the low to mid 80s.
0: Morning mix. We'll get back to some of your comments on the panic room here, and you can call 622-1079 if you want to help out this couple, in particular the husband who's concerned about his love of his life, her face changing dramatically, mm-hmm. like her friend did, from, you know, what he described as a beautiful woman to somebody he doesn't really recognize and looks 15 plus years older. He just assigned the number 60 to her. She's in her early to mid 40s, right? 43.
2: Yeah.
0: 622-1079. Use that number to vote on one of the three songs we have in our 80s at 8 three-way. 1987, vote on Poison.
17: Forget you.
0: Mm-hmm. No matter what your face looks like.
2: Yeah.
0: Or Tiffany.
2: Now you know who I'm voting for.
0: Think We're Alone. Or Richard Marx. Don't mean nothing. Which one of those should win the three-way? 622-1079. Poison, I Won't Forget You.
2: Jeez,
0: Tiffany.
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0: I Think We're Alone Now. And Richard Marx, Don't Mean Nothing. Vote at 622-1079. 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

0: The Outfield, they couldn't match the success of that one. They had a bunch of other releases, but just so well done. Your Love, Timeless. Morning Mix, Jane Desiree. Richard Marx now is in a slight lead. We had votes for Tiffany, and you made the same case. Richard Marx, great song you don't hear anymore. What a great run in the 80s.
1: Yeah, he did. He did great songs.
0: You were on board with Tiffany originally. And
1: he sort of disappeared. Comes to the Opera House every once in a while.
0: Yeah. 622-1079, that's what we're doing here. Well, no votes for Poison? Is this right? Oh, there's one vote for Poison? How is that possible? Huh. Are we losing our taste for the hair? Well, we got action on the 80s at 8. 1079 The Mix. 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

0: 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Tiffany, every single time.
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11: 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And when Troy Jackson could have made electric bills more affordable, he killed a law that Maine's public advocate said would have helped lower electric bills by $275 a year. 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

Boy, this jackpot keeps climbing. No end in sight. It's at $4,190. Somebody's got to win this. Tomorrow morning, 7:30 in the morning mix.

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107.9 The Mix. The Boo Ball is coming up right on Halloween. Get your free tickets tomorrow morning to get into the biggest Halloween party in Central Maine. And if you want some ideas on costumes, go to mixmaine.com/booball. 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
7: On TV, Troy Jackson says,
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7: 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Your property taxes were already too high. Then Jackson's failed leadership in Augusta made it worse. As president of the Maine Senate, Troy raised property taxes on Maine seniors, voting twice to eliminate property tax relief. And under Jackson's failed leadership, Mainers paid more of their income on property taxes than any other state in the country. 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And Maine had the highest property taxes in America. Look at his record. 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

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Good morning. I'm Andrea Duffy, back with a little good music for, work and stuff and whatever you want to get accomplished or avoid today.

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The weather will be weathering today. A mostly cloudy day with a high of around 70. Maybe a thunderstorm tonight, lows in the 60s. And gradually clearing tomorrow with a high of 82.

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2: 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I'm Troy Jackson. 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

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Did you find it accurate? Because when I was in seventh grade, I finally got to sit in the back seat, and I was the last stop, so I would just be back there reading the book like a good

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The Mix. I think my mother is trying to psyop me. I mean, whomst among us is not dealing with that all the time? But I think there's a new one. They were over yesterday, and my brother and I are the only children. Neither of us have kids. She started calling my dad Grandpa to my dog. And I'm just in the kitchen like, there are so many complicated feelings probably happening right now in this whole house.

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Did you ever present your work to a family member for critique and not get the answer that you were looking for? Miley allegedly played her last album for Dolly Parton, who said, "Miley, there's no hit on this." Cold, Dolly. At least this one was a certified banger. Here is Miley on The Mix.

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3: 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When Jackson was state Senate president, his son was one of the highest paid lobbyists in town. Special interests paid his son, and Jackson changed his positions. It was reported that Jackson, quote, flipped his position as his son lobbied. The Portland Press Herald reported Jackson flipped a lot. And Jackson's family has raked in nearly $200,000 lobbying. One company opposed a bill cracking down on their emissions. They paid Jackson's son thousands, and magically the bill they opposed with Troy Jackson in charge, it just went away. Coincidence or corruption? 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

0: Paul LePage.
1: I was 11 in the hospital. My father handed me this coin. He said, tell the doctors you fell down the stairs.
0: Paul's father handed him a 50-cent coin. Paul took it, left the hospital, never moving back home. He was homeless on the streets in Lewiston until two local families took him in.
1: I know what it's like when every dollar matters. That's why as governor, I cut income taxes for working people and ended gas tax increases.
0: Paul LePage knows Maine families cannot afford high taxes. 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Paul LePage opposes higher taxes.
1: I'm Paul LePage, candidate for Congress. I approve this message because in Congress, I'll always fight for Maine.
0: Paid for by Paul LePage for Congress.
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The Mix. A little rain. Maybe tonight to break up. Otherwise, a nice string of days. Mostly cloudy today, a high of around 70. Showers and maybe a thunderstorm tonight, and then into an 82-degree day tomorrow.

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11: On TV, Troy Jackson says,
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11: 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Then Jackson's failed leadership in Augusta made it worse. As president of the Maine Senate, Troy raised property taxes on Maine seniors, voting twice to eliminate property tax relief. And under Jackson's failed leadership, Mainers paid more of their income on property taxes than any other state in the country. 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Maine electric bills surged 36%, the highest increase in America. And Maine had the highest property taxes in America. Look at his record. Troy Jackson made Maine more expensive, and you're paying the price.
13: I'm Susan Collins, candidate for Senate, and I've approved this message.
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8: 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I'm Troy Jackson. I'm running for Senate, and I approve this message.
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If Heath Coast Pizza in Auburn is your go-to, you are out of luck for at least a couple of weeks after a car smashed in to the business. 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

Okay, Swifties, what would we rather have first from Taylor? Pictures of the wedding dress, a debut anniversary re-release announcement, or confirmation of the cat's reaction to there being a dog in the house now? Because I know which one I want first. 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

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The title of this next one is Serena Joy by Olivia Rodrigo. Yes, after the character from The Handmaid's Tale, which I think it is very important to know when listening to the song.

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0: $4,190. That's the amount of cash we're playing for with the $1,000 minute plus the bonus jackpot. You'll get some help from the cops tomorrow with our coffee with the cops around 7:30 tomorrow morning.
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7: 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When Jackson was state Senate president, his son was one of the highest paid lobbyists in town. 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It was reported that Jackson, quote, flipped his position as his son lobbied. The Portland Press Herald reported Jackson flipped a lot. And Jackson's family has raked in nearly $200,000 lobbying. One company opposed a bill cracking down on their emissions. They paid Jackson's son thousands, and magically the bill they opposed with Troy Jackson in charge, it just went away. Coincidence or corruption? 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
7: On TV, Troy Jackson says,
8: "You should keep more of what you earn."
7: But Jackson's actual record in Augusta means Mainers pay more and keep far less. Your property taxes were already too high. Then Jackson's failed leadership in Augusta made it worse. As president of the Maine Senate, Troy raised property taxes on Maine seniors, voting twice to eliminate property tax relief. And under Jackson's failed leadership, Mainers paid more of their income on property taxes than any other state in the country. It's part of Troy's troubling pattern of making your life cost more. Maine electric bills surged 36%, the highest increase in America. And Maine had the highest property taxes in America. Look at his record. Troy Jackson made Maine more expensive, and you're paying the price.
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I'm Andrea Duffy. Goodbye from me. Al is up next. 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
9: 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As every official attempts to out-deceive the other, laughs ensue. 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So, who's the village idiot? Turns out it's not who the town fathers think. 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
11: I was 11 in the hospital. 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
1: The Best Variety 107.9 The Mix. It's another afternoon mix. It's Sal Levine on the scene, and I got another answer for you to use tomorrow on J&S Ray's $1,000 Minute. The answer is Ray Lewis. Okay, so when one of the questions feels like that's the answer, say Ray Lewis. 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

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Well, some sources are throwing some dirt on Taylor Swift and Travis Kelce's relationship already. This article in Yahoo Entertainment talks about how she's unwilling, supposedly, to move to Kansas City. They did buy a mansion in Ohio, but she's been spending a lot of her time in Europe and in New York City, while he has been with the Kansas City Chiefs. We'll put a to be continued on this one because I don't know anything else. 107.9 The Mix. Who's going?

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They say 500,000 Mainers are getting this affordability check. $300 worth. 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Here's Aerosmith on The Mix.

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8: 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I'm Troy Jackson. I'm running for Senate, and I approve this message.
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4: Central Maine weather.
17: Cloudy and cool conditions continue for the rest of our Wednesday with showers developing. Our highs are in the upper 60s, near 70 degrees. Overnight tonight, rain will be heaviest, our lows falling into the 60s. Thursday, expect rapid clearing in the morning with windy conditions at times, gusts up to 35 miles per hour. Our high temperatures will climb into the lower 80s. I'm CBS 13 meteorologist Hannah Sheehy.

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3: 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Maine's electricity rates skyrocketed. And when Troy Jackson could have made electric bills more affordable, he killed a law that Maine's public advocate said would have helped lower electric bills by $275 a year. Instead, Maine electric bills surged 36%, the highest increase in America. 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Maine housing prices doubled, and Maine's property taxes reached the highest in the nation. With Jackson failing us in Augusta, Maine got more expensive, and you're paying the price. 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

The Best Variety, 107.9 The Mix in New Jersey. They're going to have scratch-off lottery tickets that could win you $20,000 starting in October. Bon Jovi-inspired, called Living on a Prayer. 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

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Here we go. 60-minute afternoon commercial-free mix. We're doing our thing here. You're doing your thing there. How was job one? Well, you're coming home to job number two, right? The kids. And maybe there were a few of those goldfish that wound up on the floor underneath the carpet all crushed up. This is life. Could actually go for a bag of those right now. Oh, and that reminds me, Malamar's cookies should be showing up in your supermarket. They traditionally come out the day after Labor Day and until March. So celebrate. Chomp down on a few of those in between dancing with somebody. 107.9 The Mix.

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1: Best Variety 107.9, The Mix, still riding that 60-minute afternoon commercial-free mix. Did you get the answer to use in Jay and Desiree's $1,000 Minute? It'll help for tomorrow morning at 7:30. I mentioned it just after 3. Oh, we'll do it again just after 5. Hang in. Now it's lit on The Mix.

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9: 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When Jackson was state Senate president, his son was one of the highest paid lobbyists in town. Special interests paid his son, and Jackson changed his positions. It was reported that Jackson, quote, flipped his position as his son lobbied. The Portland Press Herald reported Jackson flipped a lot. And Jackson's family has raked in nearly $200,000 lobbying. 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They paid Jackson's son thousands, and magically the bill they opposed with Troy Jackson in charge, it just went away. 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

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All right, here we go. An answer for you to use in tomorrow morning's Jay and Desiree $1,000 Minute. 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I think it's over $4,000. 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Ray Lewis, you got to use that at some point. 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When you think it's right, just blurt out, Ray Lewis, and win. Tomorrow morning, 7:30 with Jay and Desiree. 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

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Whoa, this is big music news. Stevie Wonder's announced a 50th anniversary Songs in the Key of Life tour, where he'll perform each one of those songs from the album in order live. Unfortunately, the closest this thing gets to Maine is in New York City at Madison Square Garden. Might be worth the trip.

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0: Paul LePage.
1: I was 11 in the hospital. My father handed me this coin. He said, tell the doctors you fell down the stairs.
0: Paul's father handed him a 50-cent coin. Paul took it, left the hospital, never moving back home. He was homeless on the streets in Lewiston until two local families took him in.
1: I know what it's like when every dollar matters. That's why as governor, I cut income taxes for working people and ended gas tax increases.
0: Paul LePage knows Maine families cannot afford high taxes. 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He disagrees with them. Paul LePage opposes higher taxes.
1: I'm Paul LePage, candidate for Congress. I approve this message because in Congress, I'll always fight for Maine.
0: Paid for by Paul LePage for Congress.
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Ella Langley, Choosin' Texas, breaks the record for most weeks at number one on the Billboard Hot 100 chart ever. I will say music sales were measured in a different way back in the day, but you know what? However you measure, this is one amazing song. Ella Langley, 107.9 The Mix. Just when

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11: On TV, Troy Jackson says,
12: "You should keep more of what you earn."
11: But Jackson's actual record in Augusta means Mainers pay more and keep far less. Your property taxes were already too high. Then Jackson's failed leadership in Augusta made it worse. As president of the Maine Senate, Troy raised property taxes on Maine seniors, voting twice to eliminate property tax relief. And under Jackson's failed leadership, Mainers paid more of their income on property taxes than any other state in the country. It's part of Troy's troubling pattern of making your life cost more. Maine electric bills surged 36%, the highest increase in America. And Maine had the highest property taxes in America. Look at his record. Troy Jackson made Maine more expensive, and you're paying the price.
13: I'm Susan Collins, candidate for Senate, and I've approved this message.
11: Paid for by Collins for Senator.
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20: Cloudy and cool conditions continue for the rest of our Wednesday, with showers developing. Our highs are in the upper 60s, near 70 degrees. Overnight, tonight, rain will be heaviest, our lows falling into the 60s. Thursday, expect rapid clearing in the morning with windy conditions at times, gusts up to 35 miles per hour. Our high temperatures will climb into the lower 80s. I'm CBS 13 meteorologist Hannah Sheehy.
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I should have learned to play the guitar. I should have learned to play them drums. 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And he's up there. What's that? Hawaiian noises. 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Get your

0: 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Is that even a word? 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Well, this could be good for your pooch. 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Just figured I'd pass that along. 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
5: 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The Portland Press Herald reported Jackson flipped a lot. And Jackson's family has raked in nearly $200,000 lobbying. 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

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Patriots, Seahawks, NFL football starts tonight. Are you ready? Here's L. King on The Mix. I have me a

0: The Best Variety, 107.9 The Mix. That's you too, and beautiful day. I got to mention this. Maine Department of Education has announced the top finalists for the 2027 Teacher of the Year Award. We mentioned Gretchen Livingston, who teaches over at Corey Middle and High School in Augusta. Today, let's mention Abby McCoy. She's a finalist, too. Chemistry and forensic teacher at Lewiston High. Pretty cool. Good luck to you guys. And if you know either one of them, tell them we said hi. We got a nighttime mix. Maren Morris and Survivor gets that started next on 107.9 The Mix.
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17: Cloudy and cool conditions continue for the rest of our Wednesday, with showers developing. Our highs are in the upper 60s, near 70 degrees. Overnight tonight, rain will be heaviest, our lows falling into the 60s. Thursday, expect rapid clearing in the morning with windy conditions at times, gusts up to 35 miles per hour. Our high temperatures will climb into the lower 80s. I'm CBS 13 meteorologist Hannah Sheehy.
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